classic Sade from the 1980s here at 91.9 Star FM. Smooth Operator, Shaggy in there as well. Boom Busted again. Ellie Langley kicking it off with a bit of Choose in Texas. 18 past 10, we're going to be doing the passing parade next. Then we're going to be speaking to Inverell Theatre Company's Wendy Brown and Narelle Kennedy about their upcoming production, actually officially kicking off tonight. They had a sort of soft opening on Wednesday, but it officially kicks off tonight. Nursery Crimes, we'll be talking about that a bit in a few minutes. But we've got the passing parade next.

Jade Hurley and Down in the Riverina for Jeffrey. It's 14 and a half minutes to 4 o'clock. One now for Darren.

0: A llama. You did it, Lebedev. Scream, you know.
1: Yes, I know.
0: Manchester?
1: Oh, Emlish.
0: Alexandria?
1: Hey, Virginia.
2: The Mamas and the Papas, what a fantastic group they were. They really were. Now the old flower power days. And dancing in the street for Diane. I hope there's one particular city on Sunday night. They'll be dancing in the street. They'll be dancing there for a week.
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0: It doesn't matter. It's 5 o'clock somewhere.
1: It's always on 5 in Margaritaville, come to think of it.
0: I heard that.
1: You've been there, haven't you?
0: Yes, sir.
1: I've seen your boat there.

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You look sweet, my love is all you. 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
1: 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Sleep till bedtime!
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Yeah, a little bit of a change to start this morning. I had that loaded up before six, actually, and then slipped it down below the news to time it up. But anyway, back to Slim. That was Albert Hammond, by the way. It never rains in Southern California.

Tammy Wynette, Dan Crying in the Rain, Waylon Jennings and Willie Nelson, Take It to the Limit. 9.5 minutes to 7.

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She finds him on the balcony, staring at the moon. 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

0: Star FM National News is brought to you by Byron Street Auto Electrics at 202 Byron Street, Inverell. They stock a wide range of batteries to suit cars, caravans and heavy machinery.
1: Hello there, I'm Terry Daniel. Almost two-thirds of surveyed doctors in training say the cost of their studies has caused them stress. A new report by the Australian Medical Association suggests training colleges aren't doing enough to support the country's future medical professionals. AMA Vice President Julian

0: enjoy it as much as they possibly can. I know they've installed new PA speakers out the back where
1: of the runners at all. What about the cup? I reckon Shamita will give it a shake, won't he?
0: It'll be, of the five runners, I reckon you've got three chances. Mystery Lad, Real Warrior, it's won some.